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But that one person that matters the most, you know who you are. Doesn't matter for now, doesn't matter later. All I gotta do is make that call. Turn around, there you are. And so to you from the bottom of my heart, I wanna say one thing. Thank you.

A thunderstorm is coming. 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I'm almost desperate. This close to desperate. But I am too proud.

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My love is pure. My love is blind. My love is deaf. My love is a child. A child who likes to cry. My love is a question. But you are not the end.